what is home. And I've had to think about what, you know, what that means to me. You know, it's really the people that make your home. So life is really beautiful sometimes.

Though this season of her life had been cold, lonely, and tough, though she slipped back into a darkness she had hoped by now to have overcome, she had learned a beautiful lesson as she kissed her girls goodbye and thanked them for getting her out the house. That maybe...

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2: 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I'm Beyonce.
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you take my hand and come with me, because you look so fine that I really want to make you mine. I say you look so fine that I really want to make you mine. 4, 5, 6, come on and get your kicks. Now you don't need

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Mickey, me boy, don't know. You have a perfect voice to sing calypso. What did they say? Ah, Frankie Sinatra. Ah, Frank Sinatra. Frankie, me boy, don't know. You have a perfect voice to sing calypso. What

voice to sing calypso. What did they say? Frankie Sinatra. Frank Sinatra. Frankie, me boy, don't know. You have a perfect voice to sing calypso. What